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1: Ask for money and get advice. Ask for advice, get money twice. I'm from the dirty, but that Chico nice. Y'all call it a moment, I call it life.

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Frühlingsvibes auf Krone Hit. 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I told her everything, kept no secrets. She saw my strengths, told her my weakness. We were invisible.

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1: Tell

Should I go to the left? Or should I go to the right? Should I go to the left? Or should I go to the right? Should I go to the left, to the right, to the left, to the right, to the left, to the right, to the left, to the right, to the left, to the right, to the left, to the right, to the left, to the right, to the left, to the right, to the left, to the right.

0: just got to keep doing what you're doing and keep moving in your life in the direction that you feel is the best way to go. You know, I'm just going to be me, and I'm not really going to try to be anybody else. I don't really even know where to begin or even really what to do, because no matter what I do, every time, you know, I'm just going to be me, and I'm not really going to try to be anybody else.
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1: 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We are open and curious. Sex is diverse. Sex is exploration. 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

party people. I'm Vintage Culture, back for another 60 minutes of fresh beats in the mix. There's so much good music around right now, and I've got 18 of the best, including tracks from Mitagami, Victor Ruiz, Adam 10, Omri, Max Styler, and myself. So, let's get this thing going. Up first, my friend Beltran, combining with MCGW. Track is called Modo Bass.